0: got this really nifty, neat catalog from Anorak's UK. Got the latest for every free radio enthusiast. Records, t-shirts, tapes, posters, great books on the history of free radio, and videos. Which is kind of dumb, seeing that this is radio, not TV. But it also features the famed Anorak's UK medium wave loop frame aerial, which sucks in radio signals like a Tasmanian devil with a Hoover. Yes, sirree, Bob. A lot of stuff here in this catalog for every free radio enthusiast. Not bad at all. Personally, I think it's a load of rubbish. Not one Anorak in the whole bleeding catalog. I mean, I want a new raincoat, April showers on the way, send in a self-addressed stamped envelope, and they send me a catalog full of free radio gear. Where's all the Anoraks? Anorak's UK?
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2: 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Denn das PIN-Magazin erscheint alle zwei Monate neu mit aktuellen Informationen, Reportagen und Hintergrundberichten über die ganze Medienlandschaft im In- und Ausland. Wir berichten auf über 30 Seiten mit Fotos über Seesender, private Lokalstationen, Mittel-, Kurz- und Ultrakurzwellenpiraten sowie über Technik und vieles andere.

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DJ Red Alert, he's down with us. RoboCop boy, down with us. Making funky music is a must. I'm number one.

0: We've got this really nifty, neat catalog from Anorak UK. 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Records, t-shirts, tapes, posters, great books on the history of free radio, and videos, which is kind of dumb, seeing that this is radio, not TV. But it also features the famed Anorak UK medium wave loop frame aerial, which sucks in radio signals like a Tasmanian devil with a Hoover. Yes, sirree, Bob. A lot of stuff here in this catalog for every free radio enthusiast. Not bad at all. Personally, I think it's a load of rubbish. Not one Anorak in the whole bleeding catalog. I mean, I want a new raincoat, April showers on the way, send in a self-addressed stamped envelope, and they send me a catalog full of free radio gear. Where's all the Anoraks? Anoraks UK?
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0: Colombia's Amazon Basin has become a production center for the country's biggest illegal export, cocaine.
1: Cocaine.

0: this shit. 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
1: Peace, quiet, and good order will be maintained in our city to the best of our ability. Riots, melees, and disturbances of the peace are against the interest of all our people, and therefore cannot be permitted.

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1: You tell me.
2: I want to hear too.
0: I was born in Anamoose, North Dakota, a long time ago, see? And now I'm lucky enough to be here with you.
1: Yeah, but what happened to the tree?
2: Yeah, what else happened?

0: 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Das war The Concept und da stand niemand anderes hinter als Mr. Stevie Wonder himself und mit seiner Radio Station WONE. 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
1: Good evening. This is Ted Copout. Tonight we're visiting the Grand Order of the Plastic Purgeons of America. They're about to change the look of the world. I think they're about to begin. Dr. Sinus.
2: I'd like to bring this meeting to order. First on our agenda is a need to determine what is to be our target group. The floor recognizes...
3: Oh, jeez, I want to go first this time.
4: You're always letting me speak first.
2: We'll get back to possibly next century.
3: Okay.
2: Dr. Eyemonger, I think you have something to say.
4: Thank you, of course. It's well, of course,
2: Please get to the point.
4: The eyes are it. We've got to have straight eyes this year.
2: Boring. Okay. Let's hear from Dr. Slice.
5: Actually, the most important thing we have to deal with is change and rearrange.
2: Here, here.
6: Oh, I see. Well, who's to be the target group?
5: The artists.
6: Oh. Oh, brilliant, Dr. Absolutely. Slice. Absolutely brilliant. With the videos and everything, the children are so easily influenced by the musicians, and they won't even know that it's not their face.
2: So, what part of the anatomy should we attack first?
5: The nose!
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0: 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Our address is Post Office Box 220342 in 5600 Wuppertal 22 in the Federal Republic of Germany.
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0: Soweit also Wolf Mahn und seine Bimbo Club Party, eine Hymne an James Brown aus dem Jahr 1983. Und das Ganze immer noch auf Radio Joystick via Radio 101. And if you're listening in England or somewhere else, this is the second show of 4 30-minute shows we are broadcasting via Radio 101. And this is Radio Joystick, Post Office Box 220342 in D-5600 Wuppertal 22 in the Federal Republic of Germany.
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0: Und jetzt was aus den Motown-Zeiten der Death Band. 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

0: go out of the room just because you want to undress. 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And we don't have to make love to have an orgasm. Your body is what I'm all about. Can I see it? I'll show you. Why not? You can do it because I'm your friend. I'd do it for you. Of course I'd undress in front of you. And when I'm naked, what shall I do? How can I make you see that it's cool? Can't you just trust me? If I was your girlfriend, you could. Oh yeah, I think so. Listen, for you naked, I will dance a ballet. Would that get you off? Tell me what will. If I was your girlfriend, would you tell me? Would you let me sit naked then? Would you let me give you a bath? Would you let me tickle you so hard you'd laugh and laugh? And would you let me kiss you there? You know, down there where it counts. I'll do it so good, I swear I'll drink every ounce. Then I'd hold you tight and hold you long, and together we'll stare in the silence. And we'll try to imagine.
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You know what time it is. You know what time it is. You know what time it is. You know what time it is. You know what time it is. You know what time it is. You know what time it is.

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